bullets, I think I done hit a lot. That shit brought me back to all the different times I could've died. I've been battling these drugs, I never take my own advice. Bitch, I've been dealing with all these plots. I'm really here for this surprise. You know, shorts, I was gon' bite. Another serve, bitch, I'll be ready. Man, we come press the words, but we run up when I like that. I impress the words, see me, they faint, I feel like Mike Jack. See me with your bitch, my G, I promise you, that's my back. I'm in the corner, sweet,

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They be like, damn, you got no bag, I ain't even in my bag. Yeah, this a new design, I ain't even ripped off the tags. Yeah, them boys be talking about that, now they backtrack. All this work up in my face.

going to bring it to you like this. 1,058 million watts, baby. Bring that back. That's right. You heard it here first, baby. A number one smash hit. Climbing up the charts, baby. To quench your thirst, remember, you heard it here first. All the ones that need, and my man from Chi-Town, we call him Kyle.